on it. If there's a train moving fast down the tracks, I hope you caught it.

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16: 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A little Friday concert for you in the studio. And the Friday song. 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
10: Good afternoon. The updated forecast for the Midland-Odessa area. Temperatures are reaching into the middle to upper 80s. Clouds are forming and scattered showers and thunderstorms will be a part of our afternoon at 30%. Now tonight, scattered showers and thunderstorms before midnight, about 30%. The rain chances diminish by tomorrow morning in the lower to middle 60s. And on Friday, the temperatures in the middle to upper 80s. Once again, slight chance of thunderstorms. From the rRoberts.tv studio, meteorologist Ron Roberts.
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11: 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A little Friday concert for you in the studio. And the Friday song. 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
6: Hi, good afternoon. The updated forecast for the Midland-Odessa area. Temperatures are reaching into the middle to upper 80s. Clouds are forming and scattered showers and thunderstorms will be a part of our afternoon at 30%. Now tonight, scattered showers and thunderstorms before midnight, about 30%. The rain chances diminish by tomorrow morning in the lower to middle 60s. And on Friday, the temperatures in the middle to upper 80s. Once again, slight chance of thunderstorms. From the RRoberts.tv studio, meteorologist Ron Roberts.
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It's Big D and Bubba. You ever wonder what happened on this day in history? 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
7: The weather forecast of the Permian Basin, Midland, Odessa, temperatures will be dropping overnight into the middle upper 60s as thunder showers are diminishing with the loss of the heating of the day. And temperatures by tomorrow morning, again, in the mid-60s. On Friday, the temperatures move into the middle to upper 80s once again. The thunderstorm chances are going to be decreasing somewhat to 30%. From the rroberts.tv studio, meteorologist Ron Roberts.
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5: Hi, good afternoon. The updated forecast for the Midland-Odessa area. Temperatures are reaching into the middle to upper 80s. Clouds are forming and scattered showers and thunderstorms will be a part of our afternoon at 30%. Tonight, scattered showers and thunderstorms before midnight, about 30%. The rain chances diminish by tomorrow morning in the lower to middle 60s. And on Friday, the temperatures in the middle to upper 80s. Once again, slight chance for thunderstorms. From the R. Roberts.tv studio, meteorologist Ron Roberts.
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7: The weather forecast of the Permian Basin, Midland, Odessa. Temperatures will be dropping overnight into the middle upper 60s as thundershowers are diminishing with the loss of the heating of the day. And temperatures by tomorrow morning, again, in the mid-60s. On Friday, the temperatures move into the middle to upper 80s once again. The thunderstorm chances are going to be decreasing somewhat to 30%. From the RRoberts.tv studio, meteorologist Ron Roberts.
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1: The Midland County Sheriff's Office and Midland Crime Stoppers need your help in solving a stolen vehicle case. On September 11th, deputies with the Midland County Sheriff's Office responded to the 10,000 block of West Interstate 20 in reference to a stolen vehicle. Upon arrival, deputies learned the theft had occurred the night prior at approximately 12:30 a.m. and the unknown suspect stole a 2012 Chevrolet Silverado pickup truck belonging to the business. Security footage shows the suspect walking around the business and walking to the fuel island where the truck was parked. Security footage from the business

0: shows the male enter into the pickup truck and leave the area. The suspect is described as a white male wearing a blue and colored short sleeve shirt, khaki shorts, and flip-flops, and possibly has a tattoo on his right calf. Images and a video of the suspect can be seen on the Midland Crime Stoppers Facebook page. Midland Crime Stoppers are offering up to $1,000 cash reward for information leading to the arrest or charges of the individual involved. 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For the Midland Crime Stoppers and the Midland County Sheriff's Office, I am Sergeant Jace Dorner.
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9: The weather forecast of the Permian Basin, Midland, Odessa. Temperatures will be dropping overnight into the middle upper 60s as thunder showers are diminishing with the loss of the heating of the day. And temperatures by tomorrow morning, again, in the mid-60s. On Friday, the temperatures move into the middle to upper 80s once again. The thunderstorm chances are going to be decreasing somewhat to 30%. From the RRoberts.tv studio, meteorologist Ron Roberts.
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Later in the day, Tracy Scott will quiz you for a chance to win. It's all right here on Kix 99.1. 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
2: The Midland County Sheriff's Office and Midland Crime Stoppers need your help in solving a felony theft. On August 27th, deputies with the Midland County Sheriff's Office responded to the 11,000 block of West County Road 127 in reference to theft. Upon arrival, deputies learned the theft had occurred the night prior at approximately 10:40 p.m. and the unknown suspect stole approximately $10,000 of ESP copper wire. Security footage shows two suspects entering the business's yard and walking to the area where the copper spools were located. Security footage from the business shows a pickup truck back up to a gate where the copper is loaded onto the truck and the suspects leave. Images of the suspects can be seen on the Midland Crime Stoppers Facebook page. Midland Crime Stoppers are offering up to $1,000 cash reward for information leading to the arrest or charges of the individuals involved. 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For the Midland Crime Stoppers and the Midland County Sheriff's Office, I am Sergeant Jace Dorner.
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10: The weather forecast of the Permian Basin, Midland, Odessa. Temperatures will be dropping overnight into the middle upper 60s as thundershowers are diminishing with the loss of the heating of the day. And temperatures by tomorrow morning, again, in the mid-60s. On Friday, the temperatures move into the middle to upper 80s once again. The thunderstorm chances are going to be decreasing somewhat to 30%. From the rroberts.tv studio, meteorologist Ron Roberts.
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8: It's a Friday, TGIF, and showers and thundershowers are continuing today as temperatures reach the middle 80s. 20% chance for a thundershower this afternoon and a 40% chance for tonight. Temperatures will drop into the upper 60s, and tomorrow's high temperatures on Saturday of around 88 degrees under a partly cloudy sky. Then on Sunday, the temperatures move into the lower 90s. From the R. Roberts on TV Studio, with your all at Ron Roberts.
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1: Hello. It's a good thing that lady caught on because I was catfished.
2: Oh, yeah. Talking about the lady earlier who thought that she was in a relationship with Riley Green.
1: Yes.
2: And somebody actually took advantage of you that way?
1: Yes, they did.
2: Who did you think you were having a love affair with?
3: I'm going to guess. Blake Shelton.
2: That's a good guess.
1: Nope, Donnie Wahlberg.
2: I
3: would not in a million.
2: I wasn't thinking that. But yeah, so how did the... how did

0: is the Big D and Bubba before the show.
1: Dude, I got called into action. What do you call it? Conscripted?
2: Recruited.
1: I'm in.
2: Well, yeah, conscripted is if they pull you in.
1: Yeah, that's what happened.
2: Where you can't say no.
1: That's what happened.
2: All right, conscription has happened.
1: So, you know the Facebook neighborhood thing, the neighborhood Facebook groups or whatever?
2: Yeah.
1: So, looking on the Facebook in my neighborhood, and there's this puppy that they just picked up, and they brought it home, and it freaked out and ran out of its leash, a collar, and bolted. And that was 3 days ago. And so everyone's looking for this little puppy.
2: Did they ask you to pull out your drone?
1: I offered because that's what guys who have drones do. Well, you know, I have a drone. So that's what I did. And I was told quickly, we had a drone up last night. We have a guy here in the neighborhood who has one that has thermal imaging.
2: Oh, you got outdone.
1: I got out-gadgeted. So now I have to figure this out.
2: Yeah, you need IR or thermal something, or something. Yes. Yeah.
1: I did put it up in the air, though, and I did look for this little guy. No joy, no luck. I didn't find him to her, but I didn't find her. But the search continues. But the good thing is she was seen this morning, even, and they just can't catch her.
2: Somebody like should just put out some steak. And just be like, hey, here's some steak, treat, and just say the word treat. Yeah. Anybody with a dog right now who's listening, treat.
1: Yeah.
2: I just created, you know, pandemonium at their house.
1: So, yeah, they're like, have you have like some clothing that has the smell? The dog is so new, it doesn't know its home, it doesn't know the smells, it doesn't know any of that stuff. So it's like on Mars now. But I'll keep you up to date on this little puppy. It's a labradoodle.
2: And I'm very excited for you because now you have a reason to get thermal.
1: I'm buying a satellite.
0: That's it for the Before the Show. Now, buckle up for today's new Big D and Bubba. It's starting next.
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0: 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More Big D and Bubba is coming up.
1: Hey, what's up? It's Big D and Bubba, Kix 99.1, the top things that you need to know today. Good morning.
2: Good morning, and good morning to all of you. Look at us. We made it to Friday. Love it. Starting pay for Midland firefighters is getting a boost as the city works to make the department more competitive with surrounding communities. Midland City Council last week approved the city's fiscal 2027 budget, including a $10,000 increase in the starting salary for firefighters to $75,000. That will take effect April 1st. Jesse Martinez is president of the Professional Firefighters Association of Midland, Local 4405, and says the pay increase is a positive step, but urges the city to also address the pay gap between new and experienced firefighters and focus on retaining veteran personnel. Martinez said firefighters who leave Midland are going to nearby departments, including in Odessa, Lubbock, and Abilene, as well as to the Dallas-Fort Worth area. A North Texas student has died after a school bus crashed Thursday afternoon. The bus rolled over in a single vehicle accident in Sanger in Denton County. Sanger ISD confirmed the bus driver and four students were on board at the time of the crash. Officials continue to investigate. Fewer people applied for U.S. unemployment benefits last week, keeping jobless claims at historically low levels as many Americans enjoy job security. The Labor Department said Thursday that 197,000 people applied for unemployment checks last week, the fewest since mid-July. Claims for jobless benefits are a sign for economists of where the job market is headed. That market has remained sturdy, despite higher energy prices that have squeezed businesses and consumers since the war with Iran began in February. This is Big D and Bubba in the morning on a Dolly Parton Day, 9 to 5. You've got Dolly Parton every hour today. Stick around. It's Kix 99.1.
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2: 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It's Big D and Bubba in the morning on a Friday. Has this week just been endless, you guys? I think so, too. But that just makes tonight the perfect night to enjoy a Friday night flick at Dorothy Murphy Park, 200 West 54th Street in Odessa. This week's feature film is Hoppers. 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There'll also be yard games, as usual, for all ages before that movie begins shortly after sunset. Friday Night Flicks, it's Hoppers with Odessa Parks and Rec. 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

0: I love what you do, and your mission statement and Big D and Bubba is probably, we take our nonsense seriously.
1: We do take our nonsense seriously. I'm glad you recognize this.
0: It was great. And you guys should have t-shirts that say, hey, what about this? Or, hey, watch this.
1: Yeah. Hold my beer. We could do a whole series.
0: You're wonderful. And you brighten our day every day. Don't ever change.
1: Aw. Well, you're amazing. You're amazing. And I'm glad that you take being unserious very seriously as well. You're awesome. Thank you for checking in.
0: You're welcome. You made my day. Thank you, guys. Take care.

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1: 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I wanted to tell you, you guys, you know,

0: going back to the late night driving album.
1: I'll tell you, success came from you when you helped out that kid that you didn't know.
2: Yeah.
1: That little kid on the
3: Diego. Yeah. Diego. Yeah, yeah.
1: The universe maybe gave you a little, little nod on that, man.
3: I think just
2: gave you a wife.
3: Yeah, apparently. Yeah, truly.
1: What a trade out, right?
2: You won.
3: Yeah.
1: You won. Well, yeah. Dude, congratulations. The album is so good. It's called Leave on a Light, Max McCowan. That's MCNOWN.
0: McNown.
1: Max. Change your name. My God.
0: Big D's.
1: Max
0: switching
1: McNown.
0: Consonants and vowels. And
1: everyone likes to pick on me. And you did it, too.
0: McNown. Because you did it first.
1: There we go. See?
3: Max McNown.
1: Max McNown. Max McNown.
0: And thanks for coming in and hanging out with Digby and Dabrolo.
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2: 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This is Big D and Bubba in the morning. I'm Hillary sitting in once again today for Beth. 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If you'd like more details, well, we've got them for you at kicks99.net. 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
2: 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It's Big D and Bubba, Kicks 99.1, the top things that you need to know today. Good morning.
3: Good morning, and good morning to all of you. So nice to experience a finally Friday together. Can you tell I'm ready for the weekend? In the news today, more than 83 tons of meat being recalled because the products were not properly inspected by federal authorities and were shipped out with falsified inspection stickers. The Department of Agriculture says North Carolina-based Star Meat Delivery is recalling more than 167,000 pounds of raw pork, beef, and goat nationwide. The USDA said that number could grow as it continues its investigation. Food produced without inspection may contain undeclared allergens, harmful bacteria, or other contaminants. So far, there have been no confirmed reports of illnesses from the meat. Starting pay for Midland firefighters is getting a boost in 2027 as the city works to make the department more competitive with surrounding communities. Midland City Council last week approved a $10,000 increase in starting salary for firefighters to $75,000. The president of the Professional Firefighters Association of Midland, Local 4405, Jesse Martinez, says the increase is a positive step, but urges the city also to address the pay gap between new and experienced firefighters and focus on retaining veteran personnel. A North Texas student has died after a school bus crash yesterday. The bus rolled over in a single vehicle accident in Sanger in Denton County. Sanger ISD confirmed the bus driver and four students were on board at the time of the crash. Officials continue to investigate today.
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0: No.
1: No, I don't know.
2: A Labradador.
0: All right, that's pretty great.
1: That's good. 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
2: And then you did. Everyone was hanging out at the mushroom at the party instead of me. Guess he was a fun guy.
1: Oh, the old mushroom fun guy joke.
0: That's awesome. I classics.
1: I like the first one better. Use that one today. Thank you. What's your name?
2: Vincent.
0: All right, Vincent. Thanks for the jokes.
2: You're welcome.
0: Later.
2: Later.
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0: wants to. Thomas Rhett and Riley Green. And we're Big D and Bubba.
1: This part of the show is brought to you by Whatnot. Whatnot is really interesting.
0: Carson turned me on to Whatnot, and it's so fun. Like, you know, there's a lot of people in the thrifting world that are going out, and they're thrifting things, and they're reselling it there. It's the same thing with sports cards or any kind of collectibles, anything that you're looking for. Mm-hmm. It's on Whatnot, and it's live auctions. So basically, you know, you've all watched a stream online where you can comment about whatever they're talking about. 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
1: and you can get it and move on, they get to the next item.
0: 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Operator, won't you put me on
1: through? I gotta send my love down to Baton Rouge. Oh, big night tonight for Garth as he is playing Orlando. And on the phone with us is Stacia Boyd. She's the founder of ADI. So, hey, Stacia, what's up? Good morning, by the way.
2: Hey, good morning.
1: Are you going to the show?
2: I will actually be one of the two describers for the show.
1: I was the describer
2: for the Morgan also.
0: Okay. I love the describer role. I love what you guys are doing.
1: Yeah, so this is so ADI, for those who are blind or low vision fans of music, they can obviously hear it, but they don't know, they can't see what's going on, and that's where ADI steps up. So Stacia, how do y'all do that? Describe how it's going to work tonight for Garth.
2: Okay, well, me and a co-describer are going to be sitting up in a booth somewhere. We're up top where we can see the stage and see everything that's going on out in the concert. And what up there, we'll have our microphones and our headsets. And as the event starts, as it's going on, we describe what's happening. Like, you know, well, here comes Garth Brooks. There's a big screen playing. The band has run out. Oh, my gosh, what's going on? I mean, all the things that are happening, that visual information, we're describing it. And then out in the arena, the person or the people who are blind or low vision, they have an app on their phone that they can just open. And while we're streaming, they're hearing our description as alongside the event. So we're not going to be over there stepping on dialogue and things of that nature. But when something happens, that's a visual moment, we're going to make sure that person who's blind knows what it is and knows that it's there.
0: So, like, let's say Garth is running around on stage and he's got a water bottle and he starts, you know, the Garth tradition where he starts doing the water thing and just spraying water everywhere. You would actually describe that as we are seeing it, you're talking to those who are listening on the other end of the ADI experience and telling them Garth is now spraying water all over the band.
2: Exactly. And because, I mean, last time I saw Garth, I think it was like in 98. I remember those moments from back then. He does a lot of antics. He runs. He's very expressive. They always have big screens going for his shows, or they did in the past. And so we make sure that person, you know, who can't see is still experiencing it with everybody else. I mean, so much of that show is visual.
1: Yeah.
0: How do you describe that face? You know that face that Garth makes? We always call it the craze. Like where it feels like he's in a fever all of a sudden. He's like, oh, here it comes. How do you describe that?
2: I think I'm going to steal your term. I think I'm going to start with, oh, he's got the craze face on. But usually what you'll describe it the way it looks the first time, you know, and then after that kind of give it an assignment. And then you'll just say that again. So they know when that's happening.
1: The company is called ADI. How do people get in touch with you?
2: www.weareadi.org. So it's weareadi.org. We are a nonprofit. And they can get a hold of us that way. And then they can also do email at info@weareadi.org.
0: And I think if somebody's, you know, needing to Google, you can just Google vision impaired ADI, and it will take you to everything you need to find right there as well.
1: Stacia, have fun. Get you a Garth shirt tonight. Make sure you get you one of those old retro looking cool Garth shirts.
2: Exactly. Long time fan. Absolutely excited.
1: Thanks, Stacia.
2: Have a great day. Thank you so much for calling us. We appreciate you so much.
0: Thank you.
1: Bye-bye.
2: Bye.
3: 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Happy Friday, y'all.
0: Hey, it's Big D and Bubba. 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
13: 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It's Big D and Bubba in the morning on your finally Friday. And welcome in, especially to our party people celebrating birthdays today, September 25th. And you share a birthday with a whole big bunch of celebrities, including actor Michael Douglas. He is 82 today. By coincidence, his wife, Catherine Zeta-Jones, is also celebrating a birthday today. She is 57. Supermodel Cheryl Teagues, believe it or not, 79 today. Star Wars and The Last Jedi actor Mark Hamill celebrates his 75th birthday today. Actress Heather Locklear is 65. Scottie Pippen of Chicago Bulls fame turns 61 today. Actor, rapper, Fresh Prince, etc. Will Smith, 58 today. And Donald Glover, also known as Childish Gambino, actor and musician, is 43 today.
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1: Hey, what's up? It's Big D and Bobby, Kix 99.1, the top things that you need to know today. Good morning.
2: Hey, good morning, guys. Possibly the top thing you need to know today. It is September 25th, 9:25, and we are celebrating Dolly Parton all day long, so stick with us. Fewer people applied for U.S. unemployment benefits last week, keeping jobless claims at historically low levels. That is, many Americans enjoy job security. The Labor Department said yesterday 197,000 people applied for unemployment checks last week, the fewest since mid-July. Claims for jobless benefits are a sign for economists of where the job market is headed. The American market has remained sturdy, despite higher energy prices that have squeezed businesses and consumers since the war with Iran began in February. More than 83 tons of meat are being recalled because the products were not properly inspected by federal authorities and were shipped out with falsified inspection stickers. The Department of Agriculture says North Carolina-based Star Meat Delivery is recalling more than 167,000 pounds of raw pork, beef, and goat nationwide. The USDA said that number could grow as it continues its investigation. Food produced without inspection may contain undeclared allergens, harmful bacteria, or other contaminants. So far, there have been no confirmed reports of illnesses from the meat. And maybe no longer quite on every corner, Starbucks will close 250 North American stores this week in the second big round of store closures under new chairman and CEO Brian Niccol, who joined the company in 2024. Last September, Starbucks closed 627 stores in North America and Europe. In a letter to employees, Starbucks COO said the locations targeted either aren't delivering acceptable financial results or can't provide the kind of experience that Starbucks wants for its customers and its employees.
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3: 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The website that sold kids like used cars, Ken Paxton shut it down. Politicians talk the talk about protecting our kids. 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Prosecutor, dad, attorney general, Ken Paxton for U.S. Senate. 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
7: Defending trans Texans is something we have to do every day.
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10: Your all-time country favorites, Kix99.1, it's Big D and Bubba in the morning. Thanks so much for getting your finally Friday started here with us on 925, a Dolly Parton day. 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Hope you'll stick with us. Tonight, it's Randy Rogers Band at the Midland County Horseshoe, a benefit concert for Midland Rape Crisis and Children's Advocacy Center. 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
1: And then, of course, you got the Texas people with the horns up. It's so weird. You have two crowds in one.
2: Yeah.
1: This is America.
2: This is America, man.
1: A house divided.
2: Then she goes on into it. Now, I was thinking, why didn't she go right there? She could have said, she's from Knoxville, I could tell by... You know, that would have worked.
1: Yeah.
2: And they would have lost their minds.
1: I don't know. I think she knows what she's doing.
2: Touche, touche.
1: She's only got the biggest song in history.
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0: I hear this and I think about like people like Drake and all these people. I'm like, that's throwaway music. This stuff right. was great.
1: This stuff, this like lives and yes. survives. So anyway, we'll keep an eye on Carrie Underwood's legs. I'm sorry.
0: Carrie looks like a power lifter. Like she looks like she can squat a bus.
1: We'll keep an eye on Carrie Underwood's album if she does a rock album. We'll let you know.
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0: Your all-time country favorites, Kix 99.1 on September 25th, 925, celebrating Dolly Parton all day today. There are some things that have happened today in history, other than it just, you know, being 925. It was today in 1789, the first U.S. Congress adopted 12 amendments to the Constitution. 10 of those became our Bill of Rights. Today in 1981, Sandra Day O'Connor was sworn in as the first female justice on the U.S. Supreme Court. More girl power. Today in 2017, the first ever woman graduated from the U.S. Marine Corps Infantry Officer Course. And today in 2020, Justice Ruth Bader Ginsburg became the first woman to lie in state in the U.S. Capitol in Washington, D.C. And in case you haven't peeked at the calendar anytime lately, the year is flying by. It is now officially 3 months till Christmas, kids. Make sure you're tuned in this afternoon with Tracy Scott for your On This Day replay. Chance to win you a little something-something before the week is up with Kix 99.1.
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0: your all-time country favorites with George Strait on Kix 99.1. Home ownership. Just saying the words makes me a little bit physically ill. It's very exciting, but it can be very stressful. And there is help. That's good news, right? 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
11: It's a Friday, TGIF, and showers and thunder showers are continuing today as temperatures reach the middle 80s. 20% chance for a thunder shower this afternoon and a 40% chance for tonight. Temperatures will drop into the upper 60s, and tomorrow's high temperatures on Saturday of around 88 degrees under a partly cloudy sky. Then on Sunday, the temperatures move into the lower 90s. 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

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The State Fair of Texas begins today, known for, among other things, its fried foods. 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

Welcome to Dolly Day on your all-time country favorites, Kix 99.1. It is 925, 925. Celebrating Dolly all day today. More Dolly on the way for you very soon. Josh Turner, Clay Walker, Chris Stapleton still to come. George Strait now, One Night at a Time on Kix 99.1.

Your all-time country favorites, Kix 99.1, Happy Finally Friday. Clay Walker, If I Can Make a Living Out of Loving You. We've got chances to win today. Make sure you stick around for that. Chris Stapleton, Now White Horse on Kix 99.1.

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0: Tim McGraw, Live Like You Were Dying on your all-time country favorites, Kix 99.1. We're going to go back. Oh, my God. Hold on. I have to math real quick. 50 years? Oh, whoa. Is that right? I'm going to check my math. Stick around. I've got your Kix 99.1 class reunion next.
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1: I'm really not okay that my math was correct. We are going back to 1976, 50 years ago. A dozen eggs would run you 69 cents. A postage stamp was 13 cents. The world population was just over 4 billion. And this song was atop the charts. It actually hit the charts in 1950 for Lefty Frizzell. And then Willie took it to number one. And it was his second solo release to hit the top spot. If you've got the money, I've got the time. Willie Nelson, number one this week from 1976.
2: One, two, one, two.

0: brain around the fact that that came out 50 years ago. That makes me feel old all of a sudden. 50 years ago is also when we got the Stretch Armstrong stretchy action figure. The Cincinnati Reds won the World Series. The Pittsburgh Steelers won the Super Bowl. Time Magazine's Man of the Year was Jimmy Carter. And Apple Computers was formed by the two Steves, Steve Jobs and Steve Wozniak. That's your Kix 99.1 Class Reunion for 1976.
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0: We have a slight chance of isolated showers this afternoon, mostly sunny with a high near 87. 20% chance of storms overnight with a low around 70. Sunny and 92 for your Saturday, 94 on Sunday. Looking ahead into early next week, mostly sunny with highs in the low 90s. Right now, we do have cloudy skies, and it's pretty nice out there. 75 in Midland, 74 in Odessa. 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

Your all-time country favorites, Kix 99.1, Eric Church, Springsteen. It is 9:25. More Dolly on the way for you every hour today from 9 to 5. Also lined up shortly, Clint Black, Jaco, and Zach Topp. Some more George Strait as well on Kix 99.1.

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6: defending trans Texans is something we have to do every day.
5: Tallarico supported using taxpayer dollars for sex change surgeries on young children, claimed denying your child's gender identity is abusive, said the trans community needs abortion care too, and even called Jesus a radical feminist and said God is non-binary.
6: Defending trans Texans is something we have to do every day.
5: But it gets worse. James Tallarico voted to allow biological men access to women's bathrooms in schools and for biological boys to play in girls' sports, saying some things are more important than fair competition in sports.
6: Defending trans Texans is something we have to do every day.
5: Radical liberal James Tallarico. 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

0: Dolly Parton on 925. Get it? I love that today is Dolly Parton Day. There's a lot of ways you can celebrate. And probably the most important one is to donate to Literacy for Kids, because she was big into books for kids. If you'd like more details, you can call me on the Kicks line. 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
1: We've been to both Carolinas, seen a big Montana sky, driven up and down the coast a few times, London, Paris, paradise. 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
0: We have a very small chance of isolated showers and storms today with a high near 87 this afternoon, a 20% chance of isolated showers and storms overnight, 70 when you wake up tomorrow morning with Big D and Bubba. 92 for Saturday, 93 for Sunday into Monday, and a chance of storms Tuesday with a high in the upper 80s. Right now, we do have mostly cloudy skies, some light rain in the area, especially to the north. God, it looks ominous to the north. 78 in Midland, 78 in Odessa, 68 in Andrews on your radio. 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

0: 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Lunch Bunch is on the way. 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
2: Author George Sessions Perry captured Texas cotton culture like no other writer. Born in 1910 in Rockdale, Texas, he spent much of his career rendering a fictional version of his beloved hometown. In 1937, Perry sold his first story to the Saturday Evening Post, beginning a lifelong relationship with the magazine. Inspired by John Steinbeck and J. Frank Dobie, Perry published his first novel, titled Walls Rise Up, in 1939. Perry's most acclaimed work was 1941's Hold Autumn in Your Hand, a vivid depiction of Depression-era cotton farming. The novel recounts a year in the life of a Milam County tenant farmer and reflects Perry's appreciation for rural life, as well as his criticism of the exploitative conditions of sharecropping. A 1945 film adaptation was directed by Jean Renoir. During World War II, Perry worked as a correspondent covering the Allied invasion of Sicily. He once told a friend that his wartime experiences de-fictionized him. Afterward, he focused more on nonfiction and journalism and found his writing in high demand by the country's leading publications. However, Perry struggled with arthritis and depression and ultimately died at the age of 46. His works remain, as one critic wrote, the best picture we have of the state's pre-industrial cotton culture, a world of subsistence farming and the year-long ritual of planting and picking.
1: For more information about this Texas Original, visit texasoriginals.org. Texas Originals is produced by Houston Public Media and Humanities Texas, with funding from the National Endowment for the Humanities.
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0: 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So we're going to talk about daughters today. It is National Daughters Day. 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

0: God bless Dolly Parton. It is Dolly Day, 9 to 5. More Dolly every hour today. So be listening. We'll have another Dolly song for you coming up at 1. I'm wearing my pink for Dolly today. So on today's Lunch Bunch, it's National Daughters Day. And if you were calling in, I'm sorry I didn't answer during Dolly. I had to sing along. I apologize. But if you want to call now, you can. I'll answer. sorry about that. Priorities. So tell me about your daughter on Daughter's Day for your chance to win a pair of tickets to the Closet Perch. Heard from Crystal, who said Ashlyn graduated Odessa College a week before graduating from high school. That is amazing. She sounds like an amazing gal, and I bet that apple didn't fall far from the tree. So tell me about your daughter or someone who's like a daughter to you on National Daughter's Day. 432-520-9910 for your chance to win with a Lunch Bunch on Kix 99.1.
1: I love a first cast when the water's glass and the line starts to run. 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I love a twilight in the morning before the day wakes up.

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Today is National Daughter's Day. Tell me about your daughter for a chance to win a pair of tickets to the Closet Purge sale going on tomorrow and Sunday. I've got Saturday tickets up for grabs today, so you can head to the sale tomorrow. Heard from Carrie, who said, my daughter, Kaylee, she's been my rock since my husband passed away 4 years ago. Tell me about your daughter, 432-520-9910 for your chance to be a Lunch Bunch winner. Oh, I love it. I heard from Teresa, who's wearing her Dolly shirt today. I'm wearing pink for Dolly today, so I get it. So tell me about your daughter for your chance to be a Lunch Bunch winner, 432-520-9910. It's a Lunch Bunch, your chance to win with the Closet Purge and Kicks 99.1.

0: 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On today's Lunch Bunch, we are talking about your daughters. It is National Daughter Day. 432-520-9910. It's your chance to be a Lunch Bunch winner. So tell me about your daughter. We've got a pair of tickets for tomorrow's The Closet Purge big sale. It's a consignment sale, but it's so much more than that. Man, they've got so many amazing things. So tell me about your daughter. 432-520-9910 for your chance to win.
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0: Man, that's pretty amazing. It does take a very special person to do that. So tell me about your daughter. Her from Sylvia. She said, I have two beautiful daughters, Misty and Christy, the loves of my life. So tell me about your daughters, daughter or daughters. It's National Daughters Day for your chance to be a Lunch Bunch winner with the Closet Purge and Kix 99.1.
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10: 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And the celebration is just getting started. We'll be right back.

National Daughter Day. Share about your daughter for your chance to be a Lunch Bunch winner. Monica said, my daughter Carrie is beautiful, sweet, amazing, and the light of my life. So tell me about your daughter for your chance to be a Lunch Bunch winner with the Closet Purge and Kicks 99.1.

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Your chance to win tickets to the Closet Purge sale tomorrow. You could head out there and, golly, there's so much to see. I was just watching some videos. There's a lot. Okay, so I am curious to find out about your daughter. Today is National.

0: Your all-time country favorites, Kix 99.1 on today's Lunch Bunch. National Daughters Day. Tell me about your daughter for your chance to be a Lunch Bunch winner with the Closet Purge.
1: This is Teresa. She went to school and became a nurse. And then about 12 years later, she went back to school. And now she's a psychiatric nurse practitioner.
0: And a mom. I mean, that's pretty amazing. You have a lot to be proud of there. My daughter's an engineer with three kids. I don't know how she does it. She works from home and works for a large medical firm. And I don't know how she... I don't know. But I'm glad she makes babies because they're awfully cute. I love being a grandma. So tell me about your daughter. It is National Daughters Day. 432-520-9910 for your chance to win a pair of tickets to tomorrow's Closet Purge.
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0: We have a chance of showers and storms this afternoon with a high near 87. 20% chance this evening with a low around 70 when you wake up tomorrow morning with Big D and Bubba. Back up to 92 for Saturday, 93 for Sunday into Monday, and a chance of storms on Tuesday, Wednesday, and Thursday. Upper 80s on Tuesday, mid-80s on Wednesday and Thursday. Right now, gusty winds in the basin, some scattered rain showers off near Big Spring, 77 in Midland, 74 in Odessa, 75 in Gardendale. 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

0: Your all-time country favorites, Kicks 99.1, wrapping up today's Lunch Bunch. It's National Daughters Day, and I'd like to think I make my mama proud sometimes, occasionally, every once in a while. National Daughters Day. Heard from Jessica. She said, well, aside from being one of y'all's biggest fans, my baby girl Maddie is one of the sweetest, funniest, and of course, most beautiful girls I've ever met. I love her with my entire heart. Jessica, we love her too. She is just a peach. She's a doll. Love her. Thanks for the calls and texts on today's Lunch Bunch. We're going to draw a winner for the free tickets to the Closet Purge. We'll find out who that winner is in just moments on Kicks 99.1.
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0: Thanks again for the calls and texts on today's Lunch Bunch. I want to say congratulations to Jessica, Crystal, and Carrie, all won tickets to tomorrow's Closet Purge sale. Appreciate y'all telling me about your daughters. Be listening later this afternoon. Tracy Scott will have your final chance to win tickets to see Randy Rogers Band tonight at the Horseshoe with Out West Midland. It's going to be a great show. That chance to win is coming up with On This Day Replay here on Kix 99.1.

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Your all-time country favorites, Kix 99.1, celebrating Dolly Day today, 9/25. I think every year this should be Dolly Day. I think we can make that happen. On the way shortly, George Strait, Keith Urban, also David Lee Murphy. Right now it's Brooks and Dunn. Rock My World, Little Country Girl on Kix 99.1.

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1: 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If you're looking for something fun tonight for the whole family, Dorothy Murphy Park is the place to head for Friday Night Flicks. They're going to be showing Hoppers tonight. It's with the Odessa Parks and Recreation Department. It's going to be a great time. If you'd like to find out more about what they've got going on, you can always check out the top five things to do. 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
4: 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This guy, the legendary Randy Travis.
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0: We have a chance of showers and storms for this afternoon into this evening. 87 this afternoon for a high. 70 when you wake up tomorrow morning with Big D and Bubba. 92 for your Saturday. 93 for Sunday into Monday. Chance of storms back in our forecast for Tuesday, Wednesday, and Thursday. Upper 80s on Tuesday and mid 80s on Wednesday and Thursday. Right now, we do have partly cloudy skies across the basin. Some showers in the vicinity of Big Spring. It's 80 in Midland, 79 in Odessa. 78 in Gardendale, 79 in Big Spring on your radio. 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
4: 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Now her traffickers are in prison. Because Ken Paxton put them there. 40 years for the trafficker, 20 years for the woman who posted the ads online. 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Prosecutor, Dad, Attorney General, Ken Paxton for U.S. Senate. 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

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Good afternoon, y'all. Happy Friday. 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

Hey, it's Big D and Bubba for the morning show. Make sure you pay attention to On This Day each weekday morning, 9:30. Later in the day, Tracy Scott will quiz you for a chance to win. It's all right here. 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Good luck.

0: Allison Krauss and Union Station here on your all-time country favorites, Kicks 99.1. Good afternoon, y'all. Tonight, Midland County Horseshoe, I'm so excited. Randy Rogers Band. Doors open at 6 p.m. Concert is benefiting Midland Rape Crisis and Children's Advocacy Center. 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It's going to be a great show. You don't want to miss this. And you want to be listening at 3:30 on this day replay. 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I got one more set of tickets to give away on this day replay. 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

0: Judd Messina here on your all-time 50 favorites picks, 99.1. So, big goings on this weekend. In fact, it started yesterday. It's going to run all the way through Sunday. That is the Closet Purge. 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Closet Purge is like 4 days. Serious deals on gently loved clothing, accessories, and more. I've seen Louis Vuitton bags on the Facebook. All kinds of cool stuff. So, you don't want to miss any of that. New finds around every corner, in fact. And it's easy. Just go. 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
0: Tonight, 20% chance of isolated showers, thunderstorms. Mostly cloudy, lows going to be right around 70. For your weekend, sunny and high on Saturday, high is going to be 92. Sunday and Monday, we're looking at mostly sunny skies. The high of around 93. Yeah, but we're going to get back into the 80s back into next week. Looks like 88, 85 for Wednesday and Thursday. So keep your fingers crossed. But right now, in Midland, it's 83. Odessa, it's 82. And on your radio, it's always 99.1 Kicks.

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0: Wade Hayes here on your all-time country favorites, Kicks 99.1. Good afternoon, y'all. Lots of stuff going on today, tomorrow, and all the way through Sunday. Don't miss any of it. 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I'm going to try to cover most of it with you today, but I'm going to miss some. And you don't want to miss anything. So, kicks99.net, top five things to do. 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

0: 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Good afternoon, y'all. Fridays are always fun, aren't they? I just love Friday. Make me smile. And, of course, today is Friday the 26th, 269th day of the year. There are 96 days remaining until the end of the year. Kelly Peterson made me promise that I would tell you that it's also 91 days until Christmas. Remember that. Today is National Pancake Day, National Key Lime Pie Day, and National Dumpling Day. A lot of foods on there today. And, of course, if you're listening to my good friend Kelly Peterson, you know that it was Daughter's Day. And I do, and I'm very proud of my daughters. Not going to tell you how old she is, but she's still my baby. And she's produced two beautiful. I've got a grandson, and I've got a new granddaughter, which, yeah, just kind of perpetuates the cycle of it's time for Papa to spoil her instead of the daughter. But I have a beautiful daughter. God bless her. And the rest of you have a great weekend. Stick around. Your chance to win on this day replay. Coming up, those Randy Rogers tickets right here on Kicks 99.1.
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Zach Brown Band here on your all-time country favorites, Kicks 99.1. It is time for On This Day Replay. Your chance to grab the last pair of tickets, free tickets I've got, to go see Randy Rogers. You and a guest are heading that way. If you could tell me, on this day in 1981, this American attorney was sworn in as the first woman to serve as a U.S. Supreme Court Justice. Who am I looking for? 432-520-9910. Randy Rogers tickets. On this day in 1981, this attorney general was sworn in as the first woman to serve as a U.S. Supreme Court Justice. Tell me who that is. And you're going to see the big show tonight. Right now, Luke Bryan on Kicks 99.1.

0: Good afternoon, Kicks 99. Can you tell me what young lady I'm looking for?
1: Dang, I just had it. Sandra Day O'Connor.
0: That is exactly right. Who am I speaking to?
1: This is Missy.
0: Hi, Missy. How are you?
1: I'm good.
0: Yes, ma'am. You're exactly right. On this day in 1981, Sandra Day O'Connor was sworn in as the first woman to serve as a U.S. Supreme Court Justice. Missy, who just made you a winner?
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0: Freddy's and Bacon Fest is coming to Odessa. 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It's Bacon Fest time at Freddy's and we're bringing the party. 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
13: 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Temperature weather forecast, 20% chance of isolated showers and thunderstorms tonight. Low's going to be 70. For your weekend, Saturday, it's going to be sunny with a high of 92 with a southwest wind coming in between 10 and 15 miles an hour. And then Sunday and Monday both, going to be mostly sunny with a high of 93. And then after that, looks like we're going to get back into the 80s on Tuesday all the way to the weekend. So, right now, in Midland, it's 84. Odessa, it's 85. And on your radio, it's always 99.1 FM.

Here's another one from the GOAT. Yeah, more George Strait. More often on your all-time country favorites, KX99.1.

0: your all-time country favorites, Kicks 99.1. Good afternoon. Fun stuff going on tonight, Sci Friday, at the Blakemore Planetarium. Yeah, the movie we're going to be playing is Gattaca. Of course, you know that one. Sci-fi thriller with Ethan Hawke, Uma Thurman, and Jude Law. It is a great show. Doors going to open at 6:30, and the movie begins at 7. Refreshments are provided, and there's a cost. 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If free, if you're a museum member. 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
3: You know how hard this is for me to say. I love you. Will you marry me?
1: Oh, Ed Earl, I've loved you since I was 16 years old. But I've thought about this for a long time. And as much as I'd love for it to work, I know deep down in my heart it ain't never gonna be.
3: Didn't you hear what I said?
1: I did, darling. But it's gonna always be just like it is. There just ain't no way in this world it can work.
3: You can make it work. You just have to give it a chance.

Dolly Parton, 925 today. I hope you guys are having a great day. And, of course, that song, I Will Always Love You, probably one of the biggest hits she had. And it went three times to number one. 1974 when she put it out. Best Little Whorehouse in 1982 did it. And then The Bodyguard, with Houston's version in 1995, went to number one all three times. I don't think anybody else has ever done that. Right now, Garth Brooks on Kix 99.1.

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I love Fridays. 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Chris Lane on the way. Right now, Brad Paisley on Kicks 99.1.

0: 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Good afternoon. So if you like dancing under the stars, tonight is your night. Friday Night Live at the Destination. It's going to crank up at 7 p.m. The featured band tonight is Angel and the Bad Man, and they do make a great sound. 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

0: John Party here on your all-time country favorites, Kix 99.1. Hey, when you're out and about on Saturday, make sure you come by and see me. I'm going to be at Lithia Toyota of Odessa. 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We've got the best deals on new Toyotas, pre-owned Toyotas. 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
10: Peglidge weather forecast. Got a little bit of chance of rain. 20% chance of isolated showers and thunderstorms tonight. But they're not supposed to be developing until late, so should not bother the football game tonight. Tomorrow, sunny high is going to be 92 for your Saturday. Sunday and Monday, we're looking at a high of 93. Right now, in Midland, it's 85. Odessa, it's 86. Stanton, it's 84. 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
0: I'm now Blake Seven. Had a show last night at the Hard Rock Live in Hollywood, Florida. And he's got another one coming up November the 14th in Phoenix, Arizona. If you want to see him before that, catch him on The Voice. He'll be there every week. This is Honeybee on Pix 99.1.

0: Kenny Chesney here on your all-time 50 favorite picks, 99.1. Dangerously close to that 5 o'clock hour. Stick around. I got Brooks and Dunn, Craig Morgan, and, of course, more George Strait on the way here on Kicks 99.1.
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o'clock on KHKX Odessa, Midland, Texas. 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
5: 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And up to now, I've been forgiven and forgetting because of the way I was brought up. But I tell you one thing. 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

celebrating the life of Dolly Parton. That is 9 to 5. 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Y'all are done. The rest of us, we're going to stick around for a while. Play great music like Jordan Davis, Brandon Lambert, maybe even Leanne Warman. Right now, Ricochet on your all-time cooking favorites. 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

0: 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If you're thinking about buying a home, this could be a perfect seminar for you to go to. 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
13: 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We're back with you then with Big D and Bubba
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6: Take a look at your weather forecast tonight. 20% chance of isolated showers and thunderstorms. Low is going to be 70. I don't think we're going to hit the high today. Tomorrow, sunny, high is going to be 92. Then Sunday and Monday, mostly sunny, with highs of 93. Right now, Midland's 85. Odessa's 85. Gardendale, it's 84. 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

0: George Strait here on your all-time pretty favorites picks. 99.1. Good afternoon, y'all. I'm Tracy Scott, and I'm getting over to Ratliff Stadium, where the Odessa Permian Mojo going to be taking on Arizona Cup of School out of Chandler, Arizona. It's going to be a fantastic game. If you can go over to Ratliff and see it, come on. We'd love to have you. If you can't, though, make sure catch it right here. You can catch it on the internet, in fact, at kicks99.net. And, of course, you can be hearing it right here. Pre-game starts at 6:30. Kickoff is at 7 right here on Kicks 99.1.
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4: Defending trans Texans is something we have to do every day.
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0: We're just moments away from kickoff. But first, here's Tracy Scott and Derek Katzum with a look at the Kicks 99.1 Mojo pregame show.
2: And good evening. Welcome to Ratliff Stadium Homecoming, where your Mojo takes on Arizona Conference Prep out of Chandler, Arizona, the Dragons. It's going to be a great game. I'm your play-by-play host, Tracy Scott. Thank you so much for joining us. And, of course, to my right is the world's greatest color man, but I am a little upset with him because it is homecoming. I took him as a date, and I got no mom. Derek, how you doing, Dr. Caxton?
3: Good. The mom's in the mail. So for everybody listening, we do have a lightning delay that impacted us a little while ago. However, teams are out on the field.

0: vibes are taking us back to the 1970s. Black jerseys, silver slash gray pants with black stripes up the side, with a little Oakland Raiders look. And
1: tell them about the helmet, though. Same old helmet.
0: Yeah, yeah, yeah. Same old white helmet with the black pee. There are certain things they're not going to mess with.
1: You don't change that. Yeah, you change everything else. You always stay with that helmet.
0: And it is a mystery Friday night because we are facing a team that we know very, very, very little about. And the only thing I'm going to say, and I could be wrong here, a couple of the coaches seem to indicate differently, though it's their job to speak up the opposition. So in 1992, when the Dream Team was getting ready to play Angola, Charles Barkley said, "I don't know anything about Angola, but I know that Angola is in trouble." That's a little bit what I feel about Arizona Compass Prep today.
1: Well, they're very small. They've only been playing 11-man football for, I think, 2 years. This may be either their second or their third year. Very small. The whole school is 247 kids. We've got more in our band than I've got. But this is also a preparatory school, which means they can't draw from the talent. And they have got some big kids on this ground.
0: Yeah, they've got some athletes. They're only 40 deep. I mean, yes, they are at a prep school. I don't know what Arizona's rules are. I don't know how much the private schools can recruit. We really don't have a lot of details on that front. But
1: they have some D1 talent.
0: They do have a couple of D1 talent. They have a skill position, an athlete on the offense. In particular, I think he does play both ways, though. A lot of their players do. And then they have an edge rusher who is being looked at by D1. They are also coached by Jalen Strong, who's a former NFL wide receiver, caught 31 passes, 4 touchdowns in the NFL. Over the course of 4 seasons, played for the Texans, played for the Browns. And so, you know, it is a little bit of a mystery what we're going to see. There isn't quite as much film on these guys as there is for...

0: at home. They've outscored the opposition 162-98. A couple of other things for Permian coming in, and that's that they keep climbing up the rankings in the state. They are number 38 in the state of Texas, yes, across all divisions. They're number 17 in Region 1. And as important, they have now climbed into the top 25 in 6A. They are number 25, and that puts them in some rarefied air right now. And so
1: we can't really tell you much about Arizona, but we can tell you about Mojo. You know, great defensive line, great offensive line, great utility players. You know, it's going to be a fun game to watch. It really is.
0: And the skill position for the Panthers is probably the best that we've seen in several
1: years.
0: Of calling these games. Just like in terms of not just quality, because we've had quality, obviously, in the past. I mean, you know, Gavin Black, and we've had guys. But in terms of three running backs who can really get a lot done, in terms of a Jace Thompson who's an H-back who can really do both tight end and the actual H-back stuff, in terms of wide receivers with all Day McDowell and Navarrete, yes, and going down the line, Mendoza and others, there's just a lot of talent on this team
1: a lot of depth talent, you know. I mean, just two deep and three deep. It makes our job tough because we never know who's going to be running the ball or who's going to be catching the ball, but it sure makes for a fun football game.
0: Well, and I would not be too surprised if things go as I kind of anticipate that they might. I would not be surprised if we don't get to see some of that depth tonight on homecoming when guys, you know, obviously are going to want to get to play. It should be a really good crowd. Going to be interesting to see. There are actually some fans on the opposing side. Not too many, but on the other hand, it's a good 12 or 13 hours from there, and we wouldn't go by bus, right? They're coming in by bus. My guess is that those guys get to know each other quite well.
1: I'd had to sleep for 2 days just to get up before the game, you know, and making that kind of a trip. But
0: oh, no, my knees and back hurt just thinking about a 13-hour bus ride. Well, and to make matters even crazier, they are playing Odessa High next week. Are they staying here for the week? No, they are not.
1: They're not.
0: Going back either overnight or tomorrow, and then they're coming back next week.
1: I just figured, hey, they'll be here for a week. We'll show them off. You know, no, they're going to go home, and then they're coming back. So you got to give it to the kids. I'm very impressed with the kids. So
0: obviously, I talked to Coach earlier in the week, and he gave us his pre.

0: game interview, and I'll be, you know, be interesting to see what he has to say. Well, I know what he has to say, but about this one, because it's a bit of a mystery to the coaching staff too. It is just simply not the same volume of tape and information that you get. The good thing is it allows you to just work on schemes, and we do have that interview coming up after this break. 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
9: Welcome back from the break. This is Derek Katzum, and I'm here with Jeff Ellison, the head football coach of the Permian High School Panthers. Coach, thanks for joining us.
10: Yes, sir. Thank you.
9: Congratulations on a great win against Pebble Hills on Friday.
10: I appreciate it. Yeah, it was a tough game going into it. We knew they were very talented, especially offensively, and we didn't help ourselves the first half with our performance offensively, but I thought we did a better job the second half.
9: Yeah, they're athletic and played as tough as has become their custom. What do you think you learned about your team from that game?
10: Just the fight that we have in us. You know, we weren't pleased. Our players were not pleased with our production the first half, but, you know, a lot of teams would – you know, give up with that, but we continue to find a way and fight and come back and take over second half.
9: Yeah, you've mentioned the first half a couple times, and it took us a little bit of time to solve their mystery, but eventually we got going and put up points. How did you see it playing out in the first half, and when did you sort of adjust in the second half?
10: Well, it wasn't a mystery to me. I mean, you take the first 3 drives, and they had a good game plan for us as far as they didn't. For them offensively, they weren't as fast tempoed as they had been, and they didn't throw it as much, and they were going to try to control the clock and limit our possessions as much as possible. So we had 4 possessions the first half. The first possession, we kick a field goal, and we miss. The second one, we fumble in the end zone. The third one, we punt. The fourth one, we score. And the last drive, right before we kick a field goal to go up even with 10. So it wasn't a mystery what they were doing. We just weren't executing correctly.
9: And you've often talked about taking what the defense gives you. There was good balance overall, with the running game really picking up the tempo in the second half. Can you talk about how developing the run-pass balance makes you a more difficult team to prepare for?
10: Well, just that. I mean, you know, a lot, if you're one-dimensional, and we've been that in the past, where we really didn't have a lot of a passing attack. So defensively, what you can do, your safeties are closer to the ball, everybody's in the box tighter. And so when you have that ability to pass and do it with different formations now, you have to defend both. And so if you're right now we're not one-dimensional, which absolutely helps us, being able to game plan against us, where if you're going to try to take away the pass, and hopefully we can, you know, we'll have our run game and vice versa.
9: The defense also had some outstanding moments, coming up big when the game was tight. How did you assess their performance?
10: Their performance, their effort was good. Disappointed with some of our alignments, some of the big plays that were happening. Some of them were great plays by them. You know, a one-handed catch, he taps himself. Another one where the safety's right on top of him. You know, we've got to make plays on those, obviously. But, you know, the alignment and things like that, the pre-snap, there's no excuse for that.
9: We stay at Ratliff to take on a mystery team from Arizona. What do you expect to see from them on both sides of the ball?
10: Again, they've got a Division I wide receiver, and they've got talent. There's not a lot of them. There's, I think, 40 kids on their varsity. But we expect, I mean, they're traveling that far. I mean, they're going to be amped up and ready to play Permian at Ratliff. So this is homecoming week. It's a big week for our kids and our fans, and so we're excited to have everybody out.
9: Annually, we face these teams that want to come in and to experience not only the Friday Night Lights of Texas, but specifically want to play at Ratliff against Permian. What do you think about these games, and how does preparing for them differ, if at all, from preparing for our non-district Texas schedule?
10: As far as preparation, I mean, the same. I mean, you're preparing for a football game, and we game plan them the same thing, same way we would play game plan anybody in the state of Texas. You know, a lot of times it's a little bit different because of the amount of film that we get, because there's a little bit different rules in different states. But as far as the preparation is the same, and I think it's exciting for our kids to play somebody outside of the state. And it's not something that we look to do every year. It's just because of how the amount of people that we have in our district, and it matches up as far as a lot of teams in the state of Texas are already playing district, so they're not going to play a non-district game, so that's why we have to reach for out of state.
9: Do you have to take on special hosting or coordinating duties when these teams come in? Do you?
10: Our athletic department handles all that.
9: Thanks for taking time to speak with us, Coach, and good luck in today's game.
10: Yes, sir. Thank you.
9: That was Jeff Ellison, head coach of the Permian Panthers football team, and you're listening to Mojo Football on Kicks 99.1.
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17: And we're back at Rattler Stadium. We are getting ready for a big, big football game. Odessa Permian Panthers taking on the Arizona Compass Prep. That's hard to say fast. Arizona Compass Prep School out of Chandler, Arizona. It's going to be a great game. I really think, like Derek was explaining, it is a little bit of a mystery. We're not sure. It's a small team. There's only 40 kids on the field. But that don't mean that's 40 kids that won't, you know, play till the end. You don't know. And I'm excited to see what we do.
0: They got a little bit of size. They got some athletic ability. They are a growing program. They're hungry. I just think they're going to end up being outmatched. Hey, I could be wrong.
17: We could be. I hope you're not.
0: My prediction games, like everybody else, is you think you're an expert and then you get fooled by reality. But I mean, I you have to think that depth, just these numbers, the talent, all those things is going to make a difference on a Permian team that started off 4-0 and looks like they might not be stopped for some time.
17: Right.
0: But at the same time, you know, the other team wants to win too, and you have to expect that you better come out, you better play sound, and you better do what you're supposed to do. In fact, that kind of leads into my keys to the game.
17: I was fixing to say, I know they're probably going to be thin tonight because you don't know about the competition, but please, give us your keys to the game.
0: So the first one, I think, is you got to play assignment football. We don't know much about them. We know what we can do, though. Go out and execute on all sides of the ball. Do what you do. The results will follow. And then adapt as necessary.
17: Absolutely.
0: All right. So you go out knowing what you want to do, knowing what your plans are, knowing your game plan, knowing your offense, knowing your schemes, and go from there. Two, and this is going to sort of reflect something that you always say, and it's a really important lesson, which is you got to clean up those mistakes.
17: Absolutely.
0: We've played well, but we've not always played clean. We haven't always played disciplined. You've got to avoid those 15-yarders. You've got to avoid the little sloppiness. You've got to avoid all the kinds of things that can set you back, especially in a game where you feel like you have a really good shot. You don't want to hurt that by giving the team short fields and all that kind of thing.
17: Exactly. Plus those. You got to watch the penalties, especially the stupid ones. I call them the stupid ones, you know.
0: Yeah, those 15-yarders will kill you. And then number three, rely on your depth. It is possible that we will go deep into the bench tonight. Guys need to be ready to step up when their number's called. It is homecoming. Prepare to have some fun, and you have some fun by playing well and winning.
17: That's right.
0: And then, of course, the key that is just always the key, which is win that turnover battle. Get the ball from them and don't give it to them.
17: Exactly. And, of course, both lines. You know, I'm a big line guy. And defensive line, you know, just keep playing what you've been doing. You know, they stop up that middle like crazy. And, of course, that offense, though, that offensive line, several times last week, split a hole open that I said Derek Katzen could run through, and that's quite a hole. So that's kind of what my keys. Just keep doing what you're doing and doing them well.
0: Yeah, I mean, I think that you want that offensive line to get some confidence early, and then on the defensive line, just swarm and play. That's where you play those assignments early on. You don't know what to expect, but I think that you got to know they're going to have some athletes. You got to know they're going to try to get the ball to the outside. In terms of their numbers, though, it's really interesting because they don't. Their quarterback he's had an okay season. He's 20 for 41, 185 yards on the season, 49% of his passes. So he's not going to really beat you too much through the air. In the running game, you have Parson. He wears number five,
17: right.
0: Trey Parson. He has 9 carries for 188 yards, so he's you know, averaging 21 a carry almost.
17: He gets hold of it. He takes off.
0: Yeah, 94 a game. He has a couple of touchdowns, 100-yard game. But they also have three other running backs who have gained over 50 yards in the season. Their receivers seem like they're reasonably strong. They do have, what I want to point out, is that running back, Parson, is also a really, really, really good kick returner.
17: Yes.
0: He has six kick returns, 153 yards, averaging 25.5 yards. He's just really good, and two punt returns for more than 95 yards. So he's good.
17: Gonna have to keep an eye on him.
0: And he's a D1 recruit. And, you know, he's kind of one of those guys who is listed as an athlete, and you expect him to do a lot of things. And, you know, they're going to try to put him into various kinds of spaces, I would guess. And it should be really interesting to see how they come out and what they try to do early on. You know, they're on the road. I wouldn't be surprised to see him air it out a little bit. I wouldn't be surprised to see a little bit of trickeration. It should be fun.
17: There's no telling what these kids have got planned for us. So it's going to be fun. We're going to head back to the studio for just a little bit. We're probably around 15 minutes before kickoff. 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
17: And we're back at Rattler Stadium getting ready for kickoff. We're about probably around 10 minutes off where everybody's getting circled. And, of course, we're at the mercy of the weather. It's kind of thrown us back a little bit. So we usually have a regular schedule that Ratliff runs off of. And right now it's just kind of catch as catch can. And the band's already getting out. We're getting ready to have the colors come out. So we're getting close. And, of course, it is homecoming, so you know the homecoming court's going to be coming out pretty quick, which is awesome.
0: Yeah, I mean, it's always a fun night, and certainly the weather won't put any kind of damper on that.
17: I think we're out of it. Hopefully it looks like it's clearing up in the back, and that's, we're hoping that we're done with that for a while.
0: Now, they're going to have a full 28-minute halftime because they got to do all the the fancy schmance homecoming court stuff.
17: And we will be bringing you the homecoming court and who.